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I've got a great big amount saved up in my love account. 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
1: 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The swinging 60s hour. I think you'll understand. 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

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I walked alone between some old adobe haciendas. Suddenly, I heard the plaintive cry of a young Mexican girl.

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and gentlemen, this is Billy McCluskey from Palm Springs reporting for NBC Sports of America. 20 seconds to the start of the 31st Palmetto race on Hudson.

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Hate to give the satisfaction asking how you're doing now. How's the castle built of people you pretend to care about? 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
3: And now, children, it's time for an adventure in music.

one should own. I've got some covers, got some originals, some things you know and some things you probably don't. But we like it that way. So tonight's aim is to get Monday out of your system, whether that's allowing you to relax in your comfy chair with your slippers on and a nice bucket of tea, or whether it's having a dance, a jig, a headbang, whatever. Whatever you need to get Monday out of your system and make you feel better about doing it all again tomorrow. Because you know what fun that's going to be. So stay with me and I will endeavour to entertain.

Yes, indeed. Good evening, everybody. I hope you're feeling well. We're going to start off in the 20th century, in fact, in 1970. Two tracks. The second one is an original version of a song you might know by somebody else. But first of all, a band that never really existed doing a song that was a hit for somebody else, but the band would later become famous under a different name. See if you can work out who it is, and I'll tell you afterwards. So we kick off with this. This is Funky Junction.

Yes, indeed. There you go. The original Doors version of Roadhouse Blues from 1970. And also from 1970, you had Funky Junction and their version of The House of the Rising Sun. Now, that comes from an album called The Funky Junction Play Deep Purple. Now, Deep Purple never did House of the Rising Sun, so why that was on there, I don't really know. But Funky Junction, it turns out, was actually a band called Thin Lizzy, who were sort of between labels and looking for some work, and did it for a cheap radio sort of session thing, which went out on one of those cheap budget records, and is now well worth picking up if you see it at a car boot sale, and they do turn up quite a lot. So look out for Funky Junction Plays Deep Purple. It's an interesting listen. Okie dokie, this one is from 1975. What I've done here is I've taken two very strange songs that I didn't know what to do with and put them together simply because they're strange. This is Leo Kottke and When Shrimps Learn to Whistle.

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Rain. Rain. Rain. Rain. Rain. Rain. Rain. Rain. Rain. Rain. Rain. Rain. Rain. Rain. Rain. Rain. Rain. Rain. Rain. Rain. Rain. Rain. Rain. Rain. Rain. Rain. Rain. Rain. Rain. Rain. Rain. Rain. Rain. Rain. Rain. Rain. Rain. Rain. Rain. Rain. Rain. Rain. Rain. Rain. Rain. Rain. Rain. Rain. Rain. Rain. Rain. Rain. Rain. Rain. Rain. Rain. Rain. Rain. Rain. Rain. Rain. Rain. Rain. Rain. Rain. Rain. Rain. Rain. Rain. Rain. Rain. Rain. Rain. Rain. Rain. Rain. Rain. 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R

0: There you go, Gong and Radio Gnome Invisible Part 1, rather good, from 1973. And before that, from 75, Leo Kottke and When Shrimps Learn to Whistle. Rather good stuff, I thought. Okay, I think it's time for a little reggae.
1: Good idea, Dougie.
0: This is Derek Harriott

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That sort of caught me out. The Heptones there, and African Child. And before that was Derek Herriott. Groovy Situation. Good stuff. Right, I'm in the mood for a cover version tonight, I've got to admit. And here's a couple of interesting ones, kicking off with Cake.

Great stuff. Thunder and their version of Spencer Davis Group's Give Me Some Loving from 1990. And before that was Cake and their version of I Will Survive from 1997. And jolly fun it was too. Okie dokie, back to 77, a little bit of punk. This is the Stranglers.

0: It's a bird.
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0: Oh, yeah, it is.
3: Yes, indeed it is. And that was The Saints, I'm Strandy, from 1976. The Saints were, of course, Australia's sort of top punk band of the original punk bands of the 70s, and jolly good they were too. And before that was one of my all-time favourites, The Stranglers, Hanging Around, from 77. Seen The Stranglers quite a few times, and brilliant band they are as well. Right, okie cokie, let's turn it a little funky now. Something from 1969, this is James Brown.

Ah, nice stuff. Booker T and the MGs. That was Jamaica This Morning from 1971. And before that was James Brown, Give It Up or Turn It Loose. Marvellous stuff. Now that you may have noticed that so far this show, we've had very little from the 1960s. There's a reason for that, because today's album, Everyone Should Own, comes from 1964. And it's coming up fairly soon and will be in your ear, and rather good it is, I can tell you. Okie dokie, how about we have a little bit of Judy?

Yes, indeed. The wonderfully titled Smashed Gladys and Hard to Swallow from 1988. And before that, Judas Priest Starbreaker from 77. Loved it. Okay, a couple more from the 20th century before we go into the 21st. This is the mighty Iggy Pop.

Blues, and before that Iggy Pop, I'm Bored. Yes indeed. Right, let's move from the 20th century into the 21st. And this is Jet.

There we go. A nice couple of covers to kick us off in the second part of the show. We had Jet and That's All Right Mama, of course, originally, I suppose, best known from Elvis Presley, but originally by Arthur Big Boy Crudup. That was from 2003. And then from 2012, Screeching Weasel. What a wonderful name for a band. And their cover of Johnny Nash's I Can See Clearly Now. Marvellous stuff. Right, coming up in about an hour's time, we have Bogner. Radio Respect presents Albums Everyone Should Own. Yes, indeed. We've got a British classic from 1964 coming up for you later on. But for now, some reggae. This is Mungo Hi-Fi and Kiko Bun and Miss Burnett.

I like it. That's Shanice McMenamin and Horseman and their version of Mercedes-Benz. And before that was Mungo Hi-Fi and Kiko Bun and Miss Burnett. Good stuff. I like it. Right, time for a little bit of this. This is Iron Maiden, and if you like this, join me on Thursday at 7 o'clock. I'll play 3 hours of this kind of ting.

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1: 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It's that simple. Now then, if, however, you think we're not providing the music that you need, and that's quite possible if you like folk, if you like jazz, if you like classical, if you like reggae, you know, we're not providing enough of these things. We are looking for people who would like to help us, i.e. if you would like to present a show for at least 1 hour a week, every week, in those musical genres, why not give us an email? If you email us at pj@bognorradiorespect.org, our man PJ will have a chat with you, and hopefully we could set you up at home so that you too could either broadcast live or you could pre-record a show to go out on our station and help us reach more people through the music that we play to help their mental health. It's a great thing to do. One of the things I would suggest you do is to go onto our webpage and check out our Instagram page. You will find on there profiles and pictures of some of our presenters. Hopefully we'll get the rest of them up there fairly soon so that you've got an idea of where we're coming from, why we're doing what we're doing, what we've done in the past and this sort of thing. And you never know, you might think to yourself, well, that's a very similar sort of thing to what I do, you know. And if you are interested, why not have a look? Oh, just listen to our great shows. We do have some brilliant shows every night, every day. Check them out, why not? It's got to be good for you. Right, before all that stuff, we had Iron Maiden and Rainmaker from 2003, and then Hammer King and I Am the Hammer King from 2015. And if you like all that stuff, then why not join me at 7 o'clock on a Thursday, and I'll play 3 hours of great rock for you. But for now, we're going to have a bit of blues. This is Joe Louis Walker and Otis Grant, and I'm Getting Drunk.
4: Whoa, whoa.

0: Not bad, eh? I like it.
1: Yes, indeed, the Knickerbocker All-Stars. And that was something called Go Girl. I thought that was rather good. That was from 2015. And before that, Joe Lewis Walker and Otis Grand, I'm Getting Drunk, from 2002. Okay, another couple of cover versions. Why not? This is Chrome Division.

Oh, good stuff. We like it. The Hollywood Vampires, of course, featuring Johnny Depp on guitar and Alice Cooper on vocals. That's their version of Zeppelin's Whole Lot of Love. And before that was Chrome Division and their cover of ZZ Top's Sharp Dressed Man. Jolly good stuff, wasn't it? Okay, let's have something a little bit more... I don't know really what the best way to describe this. It's folky, country. Oh, it's nickel creaky. How about that? That's the best way to do it. This is Hanging By a

There you go, Jamie Campbell and Up in Flames from 2014. And before that, from 2002, Nickel Creek, Hanging by a Thread. We rather like that. Okie dokie, how about some Devil's Train?

There you go, Red Sky Mary and All Hell's Breaking Loose. And before that, Devil's Train, Roll the Dice. We're going to get two more in. Shall we have another cover version? What a good idea.

0: Oh, lovely stuff. We had the Static Lullaby and Toxic, and that was finished up with the Cowboy Prostitutes and Dance on Your Grave. It's time now for Albums Everyone Should Own, coming up after this.
1: 3, 2, 1.

Yes, indeed. Welcome to the final part of tonight's show. This is Albums Everyone Should Own. And tonight we're going back to 1964. In fact, an album that was issued on the 30th of October 1964. And it is the debut album by the British band The Animals. Now, The Animals consisted of Eric Burdon on vocals, Hilton Valentine on guitar and vocals, Alan Price on keyboards and vocals, Chas Chandler on bass and vocals, and John Steed on drums and percussion. This particular album was recorded at EMI Studios in London and was produced by Mickey Most. And it's a fascinating album, really. The majority of it was recorded on the 31st of July 1964. Except for one particular track that came from an earlier recording the band had made privately in Newcastle. And when we get to that, I shall mention it. Other than that, everything was recorded in one day, which was quite a regular occurrence back in 1964. The first track on the album is a song originally written by Eilis McDaniels, better known as Bo Diddley, but with new lyrics written by Eric Burdon. And it is the story of Bo Diddley.

circumstances beyond our control, such as payola. The rock and roll scene died after 2 years of solid rock. You got discs like

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I got guys that have long hair down the back singing, I wanna be your lover, baby, wanna be your man, yeah, and all that jazz. Well, we've been doing this number of Bo Diddley for quite some time now. Bo Diddley visited this country last year, and we were playing the Club of Go-Go in Newcastle, our hometown. And the doors opened one night, and to our surprise, walked in the man himself, Bo Diddley. Along with him was Jerome Green, his maraca man, and the Duchess, his gorgeous sister. Now we're doing this number. Along with them came Rolling Stones and the Mersey Beats. They all stand around digging it. And I overheard Bo Diddley talking. He turned around to Jerome Green, he said, hey Jerome, what do you think of these guys doing our material? Jerome said, where's the bar, man? Please show me to the bar. He turned around to Dutchess and he said, hey Dutch, what do you think of these young guys doing our material? She said,

What a wonderful start to an album from 1964. That was The Story of Bo Diddley, track one, side one of the Animals' debut album. Track two is a traditional tune which has been arranged and rewritten, as it were, by keyboard player Alan Price. This is Bury My Body.

There you go, Bury My Body, track 2, side 1 of the Animals' debut album. Track 3 was a cover of John Lee Hooker's song, co-written by James Bracken. This is Dimples.

There you go, The Animals and Dimples, track 3, side 1 of their debut album. Now track 4 is quite a short little track. It's a Fats Domino song and actually features on backing vocals Millie, who you may remember had a big hit with My Boy Lollipop. She's on backing vocals. This is I've Been Around.

There you go. A very short track, only 1 minute 40 seconds long. But there you go. That was the thing back then. You know, it was a track like the story of Bo Diddley at the start of the album being, you know, almost 6 minutes was sort of unheard of in those periods, whereas a song for a minute and a half was quite acceptable. There you go. Track five on side one of the debut album by The Animals is another Fats Domino song, this time written with Dave Bartholomew, and it's I'm In Love Again.

There you go, The Animals and I'm in Love, track 5, side 1 of their debut British album. The final track on side 1 is a Bobby Troup song, probably best remembered from the hit version by Little Richard. This is The Girl Can't Help It.

There you go. The Girl Can't Help It, track 6 on the Animals' debut album. That was the end of side 1. Now, side 2 starts off with another John Lee Hooker song. This is I'm Mad Again.

I had a friend one time. At least I thought he was my friend. When he came to me, said I ain't got no place to go. I said, take it easy, man, 'cause you can come home to my house. I'll get you a pillow where you can rest your head.

There you go, I'm Mad Again, track one, side two of the Animals' debut album. Track two is a song that's covered by an awful lot of people. It was written by Roddy Jackson and Don Christie. It's probably best known for the hit version by Larry Williams. It is She Said Yeah.

There you go. She Said Yeah, track two, side two of the Animals' debut album. Track three is a song written by Lou Herman, and it is The Right Time.

There you go, The Right Time, track 3, side 2 of the Animals' debut British album. Track 4 on side 2 is the first of two Chuck Berry tunes. This is Memphis, Tennessee.

There you are, The Animals, Memphis, Tennessee, track 4, side 2, their debut album. Now, I said at the start of this part of the show that all of this album was recorded on the 31st of July 1964, apart from one. And we finally get to the one that wasn't. This track was recorded on the 22nd of January 1964 in a small studio in Newcastle. The band, then called the Alan Price Blues Band, went into a small studio in Newcastle, their hometown, and recorded four songs that they put out on a privately pressed EP. And it's worth an awful lot of money these days if you can find one. One of the tracks on that EP was this song by John Lee Hooker. And they decided when they were doing the album that it needed one more track. So the band had the recordings from the previous EP, and they picked Boom Boom to be the track to go on the album. And so it was.

There you go, boom boom, the fifth track on side two of the Animals' debut album. The final track on the album is another Chuck Berry song, this one being Around and Around.

0: There you go, The Animals, and Around and Around. That was the final track on side two of their debut album. Now, the album itself did very well, got to number 6 in the UK chart, 9 in Finland, 11 in Hungary, and spawned quite a lot of tracks that were later issued in America and were quite successful too. Now, The Animals themselves released 2 albums for Columbia with this particular lineup, and then one more for Decca with a change on keyboard, with Alan Price leaving and Dave Robry coming in, before the band split up in 1966. They're all great albums. They really are real well worth picking up. But I do believe the debut album is a really important album, because it did spawn all the stuff that come afterwards with the Eric Burdon and the Animals and everything else. They are great albums. If you like British R&B and good old 60s sounds, those albums are brilliant. Buy them if you can on vinyl and in their mono positions. The albums are not that expensive. They did sell really well, so you can pick up decent copies for around 40-50 quid. Well worth it, in my opinion, because I do think this is an album everyone should own. Okay, I'll be back next week with 3 hours more great music, including an album I think everyone should own. And until then,
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